0: Crews are going to close lanes through Chehalis for motion sensor repairs. WSDOT says that the work is scheduled from 8 tonight to 3 tomorrow morning. Plan ahead for that if you need to. The Backbone Fire near Packwood remains at 17 acres at about 90% contained, according to an update from officials. They say that the fire activity has slowed drastically. They're planning to just monitor it and let it burn out through the fall. I'm Miles McKnight, and you're now up to date with Live 95 News.
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0: That's George Ezra and Shotgun on Live 95's Drive at 5, Tuesday afternoon. It's 5:13 behind the wheel. My name's Matt Shannon. Looks like our weather for Southwest Washington, great. The rest of the day, clear skies, 50 overnight. Sunny and warmer with a high about 82 tomorrow. Still partly sunny, low 70s Thursday, and that's as far as we'll go. 75 degrees our current temperature as the Drive at 5 rolls along here at Live 95.
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0: chameleon?
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1: You?
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0: That's Culture Club and a Karma Chameleon on Live 95's Drive at 5. I have seen more images of Boy George and Culture Club over the last 2 weeks than I have since the 1980s. I think because my phone sits on the table right here, so I say something like, it's Boy George and Culture Club, right? And then the concert in Puyallup. Turns out a lot of people on my socials were at that. So, it's like a golden age of the 80s all over again. Speaking of, we'll return to that dynamic decade because the rock and roll time machine has arrived. The Top 40 Flashback is on the way next.
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0: 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It's 5:34. The rock and roll time machine has arrived. So, time for today's Top 40 flashback. It's from a singer-songwriter whose career has spanned decades. He was part of a successful group in the 1970s, then had a string of solo hits that propelled him to superstardom in the 1980s. Eventually, the hits dried up, but he found a second career as a television personality, most notably as a judge on American Idol. Today's flashback song was on his Grammy-winning Can't Slow Down album, which sold over 20 million copies and doubles effectively as a greatest hits platter. On it, songs like Stuck on You, Hello, Penny Lover, All Night Long, and today's flashback track. Incidentally, it's Steve Lukather of Toto that handles the guitar solo, and backup vocals include a pre-famous Richard Marx. Here's Lionel Richie, running with the night, today's Top 40 flashback on The Drive at 5.

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1: Yeah, can I request a song?
0: Oh, of course.
1: Could I hear All That You Want?
0: Well, yeah, man. What are you up to today?
1: Just doing some Uber Eats orders.
0: Right on. And thanks for being part of the Drive 5. Here's Ace of Base.

Drive at 5. It's 5:42. Lovely summer's day. 75 degrees in the Hub City right now. 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And it's Billy Idol here on Live 95.

0: Eyes without a face. That is Billy Idol, and this is the Drive at 5 from Live 95. Back at it tomorrow morning, 7:15. Deej has the quiz. It'll be your chance to win a $30 gift card good at Jeremy's Farm and Table Restaurant in Chehalis. Taste treats await. It's the only Jeremy's Farm and Table in the entire world. We got it right here. Now, there's always a question. Like today, according to a recent survey, 70% of people said they would rather give this up than their phone. The answer was coffee. And I know a lot of people who love coffee. But the precious phone. I might be the only person you know that doesn't own a cell phone. So here at work, they forced me to have one. But other than that, I don't want any part of it. Yes, I know how well it can be used, but I will just dink around and waste time. Anyways. But still, now if I had to go without it. Anyhow, the Drive at 5, that's what you've tuned in. More of the songs that I've been asked to play are on the way next.
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0: In the city with the Eagles on Live 95, just part of today's Drive at 5. 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

Mike 95, a little after 6 o'clock on this terrific Tuesday afternoon. I'm Matt Channon, and here's the Counting Crows along with Mr. Jones.

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1: Today is September 8th, International Literacy Day. 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

95, decent looking day in southwest Washington. For tonight, expect clear skies down to 50. Sunny, warmer in the low 80s tomorrow. And then it's downhill after that. 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

That's Teddy Swims here on Live 95, where each and every weekday morning DJ Kelsey, she gets started before 6. And at 7:15, Deej has the quiz. All this week, your chance to win a $30 gift card good at Jeremy's Farm to Table Restaurant in Chehalis. Yeah, it's a great place, and there's only one of them in the entire world. So this gift card, valuable, $30.

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Friday's 5:15. A music giveaway. This week, tickets to the Yacht Rock Review in Puyallup at the Washington State Fair in the near future. And it's Aha! Take on Me, Live 95.

0: That's Wallflowers on Live 95. And what weather we have today, very nice. Tomorrow, sunny and warmer with a high in the low 80s. Now Thursday, partly sunny in the low 70s. Friday, mostly cloudy, upper 60s. And then on Saturday, gray skies, some scattered showers, and a high right around 70 degrees.
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Thinking back on glorious times, along with his E Street Band. It's Bruce Springsteen. 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
1: Did your family question why you were leaving for the game at 6 a.m. with a cold Dr. Pepper already cracked? 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

Live 95. Early on a Tuesday night, hope we're doing all right. It's 7:04. I'm Matt Shannon. Always fun to have you around. And the tale of two princes now. Should have had the follow-up, you know. Who was the chosen one? 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

0: With Janie Lane front and center for the band, it's Warrant and Down Boys here at Live 95. Well, this morning, Deej had the quiz at 7:15. The question, in a recent survey, 70% of people said they would rather give up this than their phone. Correct answer was coffee. Right? They're willing to give up coffee just to keep the precious cell phone. So, different question tomorrow. Another chance to win the prize. A $30 gift card good at Jeremy's Farm to Table Restaurant in Chehalis with the quiz and Deej here on Live 95.
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95 weather for tonight here in Southwest Washington. Mostly clear, about 50 overnight. Sunny and roughly 83 for a decent day tomorrow. Here we go with Olivia Rodrigo. 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

0: Red Hot Chili Peppers on Live 95. So my name is Matt, got this girlfriend, Tawn, and she's remarkable in as much that she's got this like pet tarantula, yes, the big creepy spider. But the spider actually likes her. She'll put like the spider up on her shoulder for hours. She can do chores, go outside, do a little gardening, come inside, get a snack, and there is a spider. So I shouldn't have been surprised, but I was yesterday. I was actually doing something in the yard, which is rare for me. I was going to put some stuff in the wheelbarrow, and there was this big praying mantis. And I'm like, oh, hey, there's something in here. She comes over, picks it up, puts it on her arm. 4 hours later, she's still hanging out the praying mantis, which I just had to share it with you because, like, I've never seen anything like this in my life. And yes, it is pretty cool.
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1: 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There may be health risks associated with consumption of this product and for use only by adults 21 and older. 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

Live 95. So I'm not a big going to the movies guy because, you know, it's an ordeal. Got to drive there, park, get there early enough. Anyways, so I was kind of surprised that the biggest summer ever for the box office this summer, taking in over $1 billion a month, different movies like Toy Story 5, Spider-Man, whatever the Spider-Man was. So if you saw a movie, you're in good company.

95, Twin Cities aerial weather, mostly clear, down to 50 tonight, tomorrow. Sunny and in the low 80s. Looks like partly sunny, low 70s Thursday, mostly cloudy, upper 60s Friday. Some rain into the mix on Saturday. Back to partly sunny on Sunday. 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

Live 95-804 on a Tuesday night. Hope you're doing all right. My name is Matt Shannon. How about you? What's your name? Tell me. Okay. I like your name. And it's Lenny Kravitz on Live 95.

0: That's the Romantics and What I Like About You on Live 95. Want to know what someone that I hold so dear to my heart likes about me? Here's what she said. She goes, "You know, you always took the garbage and recycling out." It's like my oldest daughter, you know, daddy's girl. Well, two daddy's girl, both daughters. The oldest, though, was impressed by my ability to take out the garbage in a timely manner growing up. And that's what I'm remembered for. Great. I'm the garbage man.
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0: Bare Naked Ladies and Pinch Me on Live 95. You could pinch me and I wouldn't even care at the moment. You see, I was doing chores over the weekend. And like yesterday, the day before. Stupid chores in a way, like assembling a 9-foot-tall tree for Halloween. And assembling like some furniture where you buy it off Amazon or whatever and you have to assemble it. Well, the thing is, I think because I did this stuff 30 years ago easily, I forget that to be on a hardwood floor, on my knees, putting this stuff together, there's a price to pay. Same thing with assembling. I mean, just, my back hurts. I have to stand while I'm doing this. Can't sit down. It's more painful somehow to sit rather than stand. So I figured when it comes to chores in the future, in perpetuity, you know, I can't risk the injury because basically I'm injured now. Can't possibly do anything in the future. Just, that's my way out. Can you be a friend? 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

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The only one, Melissa Etheridge, at Live 95.

Live 95, Matt Shannon here. Always glad when you're there. About time for me to get going, though. I will return just after 4 o'clock tomorrow because I love being here. Get to listen to some fun songs, hang out a bit. 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

Live 95. Hi, it's Chris Marshall. 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

let's take a peek at that forecast today. Hitting 82 degrees, sunshine after that fog clears off. Down to the mid-50s overnight. Tomorrow, 72, partly sunny. Upper 60s on Friday. It's 52 degrees with Blondie on Live 95.

Well, let's take a peek at that forecast. On the way today, sunshine after the fog clears off, a high near 82 degrees, mid-50s overnight. Tomorrow, lower 70s, partly sunny, back into the upper 60s Friday, Saturday. 52 degrees with Dua Lipa, Live 94.

0: It's the Goo Goo Dolls on Light 95, and I'm DJ Kelsey. Well, Jeffrey was my winner yesterday for the rock and roll quiz. 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
3: Good morning, I'm Miles McKnight with Live 95 News. At the transfer station in Centralia, plan for long delays. They're operating at about 50% capacity because of a sizable fire that erupted in the facility over Labor Day weekend, believed to have been caused by discarded fireworks.
4: There was a fire that involved our tool room, and the fire there then spread to the loading bay below, catching one of our semi-trucks and a garbage trailer on fire.
3: We spoke with Lewis County Solid Waste Utility Manager Rocky Lyon. He recommends that you plan for 1 hour delays at the transfer station in Centralia for the next week or so before they're back to full capacity.
4: I just encourage the public to utilize their curbside garbage service for anything that they have, a small amount, small quantities, if they can fit it in their trash can that they get picked up at their house. It would help alleviate some of the small waste stream.
3: Fortunately, no one was physically harmed in the fire at the transfer station, and while discarded fireworks are believed to have caused the incident, the Riverside Fire Authority is still investigating all of the details. Last night, it was southbound, but tonight, crews are planning to narrow northbound I-5 down to one lane through Chehalis. The Washington State Department of Transportation says that workers are repairing motion sensors along northbound I-5 in Chehalis from 8 tonight to 3 tomorrow morning. Gas prices continue to spike. The average gas price in Lewis County is now at $5.47 per gallon. That's up 14 cents in the last week and up about 40 cents in the last 3 weeks. This is all according to AAA. Lewis County's housing market saw a 25% rise in closed sales last month, and the median listing price stayed about the same. This is according to a new report from the Northwest Multiple Listing Service, which compared last month's activity to that of August 2025. Napavine saw the highest number of home sales last month in Lewis County. As

0: well as a 62% increase in closed sales from a year earlier. 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Tonight at Lumen Field, the Seahawks kick off the new season. They play the Patriots in a Super Bowl rematch. But Hawks head coach Mike McDonald says that these two teams, Seattle and New England, are totally different teams compared to February's title game.
1: We have a game plan that we're going to try to execute it to the best of our ability. And as coaches, we have to do a great job of understanding how the game is being played and being able to adjust more so probably than any other game in the season because of just being week one. And, you know, both teams are kind of, you know, they haven't had to show their cards yet.
0: Tonight's kickoff is at 5:20. Odds makers favor the Seahawks by 3.5 points.
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0: It's the Cougs, John Cougar Mellencamp on Live 95, and I'm DJ Kelsey. 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
0: Well, let's take a peek at that forecast today. The fog will clear off with a high near 82, mostly sunny, down to 54 overnight. Tomorrow, 72, partly sunny after some more morning fog. And then maybe in the mid-60s Friday, Saturday, it's 51 degrees in the Twin Cities. Fog count on Line 95.

Well, let's take a peek at that forecast. I mean, I was seeing some stars out there this morning when I let the puppy dog out. It's all right right now. Might have some fog creeping and hanging around here and there. Otherwise, it'll clear up this afternoon. Sunshine high near 82. 72 partly sunny tomorrow. It's the All-American Rejects. Go!

0: the All-American Rejects on Live 95. Well, if you missed the final wave at Wild Waves Theme and Water Park, their last ever Fright Fest kind of concludes the season. Fright Fest running 15 nights, October 2nd through November 1st. But Wild Waves, that's Fridays through Sundays as they prepare to close permanently. The end of the 2026 season, Wild Waves launching its last ever Fright Fest this fall before permanently closing October 2nd through November 1st. Fright Fest, get your tickets ASAP.
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0: Well, let's take a peek at that forecast. Today we're hitting 82 degrees, sunshine in the Twin Cities, down to 55 overnight. And tomorrow morning, some patchy fog hanging around, otherwise should clear up. Give us a partly sunny Thursday with a high in the lower 70s. Friday, Saturday, hitting the mid-60s. Partly cloudy, it's 50. 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

It's just about 6:50 on this Wednesday hump day. DJ Kelsey, your local news headlines. Be on the way after this song in the mix. Sunlight 95, it's Maroon 5.

0: Blink 182. I miss you on Live 95, and I'm DJ Kelsey. Well, it's just about 6:56 on this Wednesday hump day. On the way at 7:15, the rock and roll quiz. 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
2: Good morning, I'm Miles McKnight with Live 95 News. At the transfer station in Centralia, plan for long delays. They're operating at about 50% capacity because of a sizable fire that erupted in the facility over Labor Day weekend, believed to have been caused by discarded fireworks.
3: There was a fire that involved our tool room, and the fire there then spread to the loading bay below, catching one of our semi-trucks and a garbage trailer on fire.
2: We spoke with Lewis County Solid Waste Utility Manager Rocky Lyon. He recommends that you plan for 1 hour delays at the transfer station in Centralia for the next week or so before they're back to full capacity.
3: I just encourage the public to utilize their curbside garbage service for anything that they have, a small amount, small quantities, if they can fit it in their trash can that they get picked up at their house. It would help alleviate some of the small waste stream.
2: Fortunately, no

0: one was physically harmed in the fire at the transfer station, and while discarded fireworks are believed to have caused the incident, the Riverside Fire Authority is still investigating all of the details. Last night, it was southbound, but tonight, crews are planning to narrow northbound I-5 down to one lane through Chehalis. The Washington State Department of Transportation says that workers are repairing motion sensors along northbound I-5 in Chehalis from 8 tonight to 3 tomorrow morning. Gas prices continue to spike. The average gas price in Lewis County is now at $5.47 per gallon. That's up 14 cents in the last week and up about 40 cents in the last 3 weeks. This is all according to AAA. Lewis County's housing market saw a 25% rise in closed sales last month, and the median listing price stayed about the same. This is according to a new report from the Northwest Multiple Listing Service, which compared last month's activity to that of August 2025. Napavine saw the highest number of home sales last month in Lewis County, as well as a 62% increase in closed sales from a year earlier. Now time to check Live 95 Sports, brought to you by Murky & Sons Pump & Drilling. 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Tonight at Lumen Field, the Seahawks kick off the new season. They play the Patriots in a Super Bowl rematch. But Hawks head coach Mike McDonald says that these two teams, Seattle and New England, are totally different teams compared to February's title game.
1: We have a game plan that we're going to try to execute it to the best of our ability. And as coaches, we have to do a great job of understanding how the game is being played and being able to adjust more so probably than any other game in the season because of just being week one. And, you know, both teams are kind of, you know, they haven't had to show their cards yet.
0: Tonight's kickoff is at 5:20. Odds makers favor the Seahawks by 3.5 points. I'm Miles McKnight, and you're now up to date with Live 95 News.
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Well, the rock and roll quiz is on the way in mere minutes. I got my quiz question ready and a $30 gift card. Jeremy's Farm to Table up for grabs. 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

0: It's Nickelback on Live 95, and I'm DJ Kelsey. Well, it's 7:15. It's time to kick off the rock and roll quiz. 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Autumn driving on the way. I mean, as the seasons are changing, is it about time to have your shocks, brakes, or tires checked out? Have it all checked out today. 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Now this week I've got $30 gift cards up for grabs. Jeremy's Farm to Table Restaurant, that's what you're taking home if you have the correct answer to my quiz question this morning. My question is, a new survey shows more than half of Americans believe that doing this positively affects their health. What do you think it is? What is it? Give me a call for the quiz at 736-1766. My question again, a new survey shows more than half of Americans believe that doing this positively affects their health. What is it? What do you think it is? 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
4: We're just getting started with a rock and roll quiz this morning. 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
5: Good morning.
4: Good morning. Are we trying to guess for the quiz today?
5: I am.
4: What are you thinking?
5: Well, I'm going to go with the most obvious, and I'm going to say drink water.
4: That is a great guess. I knew it would be one of my first guesses. It's not drink water. We all should be doing more of that. What do you think it is? Give me a call for the quiz at 736-1766.
6: I know when to go.

0: Well, we're going strong with a rock and roll quiz this morning. My question is, a new survey shows more than half of Americans believe doing this positively affects their health. What is it? Well, let's hit the phone line, see if you got the right answer for the rock and roll quiz. Hi, it's I-95.
1: Yeah, would it be walking?
0: You are not alone in that guess. It is not walking, although I hear walking better than jogging. What about other great guesses? Laughing or singing? Doing yoga? Drinking water? All great guesses. My right answer yet. Come up for the quiz, 736-1766.

Kyle here at Beating the Heart of Rock and Roll. It's Huey Lewis and the News on Live 95. And I'm DJ Kelsey. We are smack dab in the middle of the Rock and Roll Quiz. 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As the seasons change, time to have your shocks, brakes, and tires checked out. 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But this week I've got gift cards up for grabs, $30 gift

0: Arts, Jeremy's Farm to Table Restaurant, Yummo. But you gotta have the correct answer to my quiz question. This morning, my question is, a new survey shows more than half of Americans believe that doing this positively affects their health. What is it? A lot of great guesses. Singing or doing yoga, meditating, drinking water. Definitely positively affect your health there. Walking, all great guesses, but not the answer I'm looking for. My question again, a new survey shows more than half of Americans believe that doing this positively affects their health. What is it? Let's hit the phone line, see if you got the right answer here for the rock and roll quiz. Hi, it's I-95.
1: Yeah, I was calling to see if you had an answer yet.
0: I do not have my right answer yet. What are you thinking?
1: I was going to say let out a good cry.
0: You are my closest so far. It's just a little more vocal than a cry. Usually I would associate it more with being angry than sad.
1: Let out a good scream.
0: That is the correct answer, yes.
1: Okay.
0: Just a good big old scream. Well, who do I have on the phone today?
1: Jennifer.
0: Well, I've got a $30 Jeremy's Farm to Table gift card here for you.
1: Date night. Sounds good. Thank you so much.
0: Thank you for playing along. Yes, screaming. A big, a new survey shows more than half of Americans believe this is letting out a big scream positively affects their health. Jennifer, my winner today. We'll be back in at it tomorrow morning at 7:15 with a rock and roll quiz on Live 95.
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0: 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Well, today, sunshine in the Twin Cities, a high near 82 degrees, down to 54 overnight. We do have some patchy fog hanging around tonight and tomorrow morning, otherwise clearing up a bit again tomorrow, partly sunny, lower 70s, and hitting the mid-60s Friday and Saturday. We're currently 50 degrees in the Twin Cities and here at Live 95.
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0: City. It's Nick Gilder on Live 95, and I'm DJ Kelsey. Hope you got a fantastic start to your Wednesday, this hump day. You know, if you stay up late enough for those late night shows, you've got Matthew McConaughey. All right, all right, all right. And Riley Green on with Jimmy Fallon tonight, John Bernthal on Seth Meyers. And then some new TV today for you. NFL on CBS, a new season. Fox NFL on Fox, a new season there as well. You got season 21 on NBC of both Football Night in America and NBC Sunday Night Football. Then on Paramount Plus, a new sports series, NFL Play Action on Paramount Plus. A new movie out today on Netflix, Why Did I Get Married Again? So you got your pick. Just about time now to check in with Miles McKnight. 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
2: 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At the transfer station in Centralia. Plan for long delays. They're operating at about 50% capacity because of a sizable fire that erupted in the facility over Labor Day weekend, believed to have been caused by discarded fireworks.
3: There was a fire that involved our tool room, and the fire there then spread to the loading bay below, catching one of our semi-trucks and a garbage trailer on fire.
2: We spoke with Lewis County Solid Waste Utility Manager Rocky Lyon. He recommends that you plan for 1 hour delays at the transfer station in Centralia for the next week or so before they're back to full capacity.
3: I just encourage the public to utilize their curbside garbage service for anything that they have, a small amount, small quantities, if they can fit it in their trash can that they get picked up at their house. It would help alleviate some of the small waste stream.
2: Fortunately, no one was physically harmed in the fire at the transfer station, and while discarded fireworks are believed to have caused the incident, the Riverside Fire Authority is still investigating all of the details. Last night, it was southbound, but tonight, crews are planning to narrow northbound I-5 down to one lane through Chehalis. The Washington State Department of Transportation says that workers are repairing motion sensors along northbound I-5 in Chehalis from 8 tonight to 3 tomorrow morning. Gas prices continue to spike. The average gas price in Lewis County is now at $5.47 per gallon. That's up 14 cents in the last week and up about 40 cents in the last 3 weeks. This is all according to AAA. Lewis County's housing market saw a 25% rise in closed sales last month, and the median listing price stayed about the same. This is according to a new report from the Northwest Multiple Listing Service, which compared last month's activity to that of August 2025. Napavine saw the highest number of home sales last month in Lewis County, as well as a 62% increase in closed sales from a year earlier. Now time to check Live 95 Sports, brought to you by the Good Health Nutrition Center in Centralia.

0: 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Tonight at Lumen Field, the Seahawks kick off the new season. They play the Patriots in a Super Bowl rematch. But Hawks head coach Mike McDonald says that these two teams, Seattle and New England, are totally different teams compared to February's title game.
1: We have a game plan that we're going to try to execute it to the best of our ability. And as coaches, we have to do a great job of understanding how the game is being played and being able to adjust more so probably than any other game in the season because of just being week one. And, you know, both teams are kind of, you know, they haven't had to show their cards yet.
0: Tonight's kickoff is at 5:20. Odds makers favor the Seahawks by 3.5 points. I'm Miles McKnight, and you're now up to date with Live 95 News.
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0: Brian Adams on Live 95, and I'm DJ Kelsey. Well, you can still vote for your fave. The MTV VMA is on the way the 27th of this month. Voting closed on the 25th, but Madonna topping the nominations with 11 nods. She beat out Taylor Swift with 9 nominations. They're both nominated for Video and Artist of the Year. Also up for Video and Artist of the Year, Ariana Grande, Bruno Mars, and Sabrina Carpenter. There's going to be some specials coming up ahead of the MTV VMAs. You can catch that's on the way. September 27th, CBS, MTV, and Paramount Plus.
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5: Let's take a peek at that forecast. Today hitting 82 degrees, mostly sunny. 72 tomorrow, partly sunny, back to the mid-60s Friday. 52 degrees with Journey on Live 95.

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0: It's Harry Styles, Sign of the Times. Love 95, and I'm DJ Kelsey. Well, Jennifer was my winner this morning for the rock and roll quiz. Quiz brought to you by Centralia Point S Tire and Auto. This week, I got $30 gift cards up for grabs from Jeremy's Farm to Table. Jennifer, my winner today. My question was, a new survey shows more than half of Americans believe that doing this positively affects their health. What is it? A lot of great guesses. The correct answer, screaming. Getting out a big ol' yell. Jennifer, my winner today. We're back at it tomorrow morning at 7:15 with the Rock and Roll Quiz on Light 95.
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0: That's Lady Gaga on Live 95, and I'm DJ Kelsey. Well, this Friday, Saturday, the Chehalis Flying Saucer Party, a two-day event, meet at the Lewis County Historical Museum parking lot. There's going to be all sorts of stuff going on, the crash landing ceremony on Friday, and then on Saturday, vendor fair. There's going to be live music as well. Events at McFiler's and The Loft as well. McFiler's got like karaoke, costume contest going on. The Loft, Q&As, all sorts of fun going on over the weekend. The Chehalis Flying Saucer Party, a free two-day event this Friday, Saturday in downtown Chehalis.
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0: Looking at a high near 82 today, mostly sunny, down to 55 overnight. Tomorrow, partly sunny, lower 70s, mid-60s, Friday, Saturdays. Tom Petty on Live 95. Hey.

0: It's Rob Thomas, Sunlight 95, and I'm DJ Kelsey. You know, my mom was had me fully convinced Rob Thomas was her boyfriend for many years. I'm like, why have I never met this guy? He had a great voice on him. Well, looking sunny today, a high in the lower 80s, mostly sunny, down to 54 overnight. And the next couple days, cooling off a bit. So tomorrow, lower 70s, partly sunny, then mid-60s Friday and Saturday. Partly cloudy. 55 degrees in the Twin Cities and at Live 95. 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
3: 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At the transfer station in Centralia. Plan for long delays. They're operating at about 50% capacity because of a sizable fire that erupted in the facility over Labor Day weekend, believed to have been caused by discarded fireworks.
4: There was a fire that involved our tool room, and the fire there then spread to the loading bay below, catching one of our semi-trucks and a garbage trailer on fire.
3: We spoke with Lewis County Solid Waste Utility Manager Rocky Lyon. He recommends that you plan for 1 hour delays at the transfer station in Centralia for the next week or so before they're back to full capacity.
4: I just encourage the public to utilize their curbside garbage service for anything that they have, a small amount, small quantities, if they can fit it in their trash can that they get picked up at their house. It would help alleviate some of the small waste stream.
3: Fortunately, no one was physically harmed in the fire at the transfer station, and while discarded fire

0: Fireworks are believed to have caused the incident. The Riverside Fire Authority is still investigating all of the details. Last night, it was southbound, but tonight, crews are planning to narrow northbound I-5 down to one lane through Chehalis. The Washington State Department of Transportation says that workers are repairing motion sensors along northbound I-5 in Chehalis from 8 tonight to 3 tomorrow morning. Gas prices continue to spike. The average gas price in Lewis County is now at $5.47 per gallon. That's up 14 cents in the last week and up about 40 cents in the last 3 weeks. This is all according to AAA. Lewis County's housing market saw a 25% rise in closed sales last month, and the median listing price stayed about the same. This is according to a new report from the Northwest Multiple Listing Service, which compared last month's activity to that of August 2025. Napa Vine saw the highest number of home sales last month in Lewis County, as well as a 62% increase in closed sales from a year earlier. Now time to check Live 95 Sports. Tonight at Lumen Field, the Seahawks kick off the new season. They play the Patriots in a Super Bowl rematch. But Hawks head coach Mike McDonald says that these two teams, Seattle and New England, are totally different teams compared to February's title game.
1: We have a game plan that we're going to try to execute it to the best of our ability. And as coaches, we have to do a great job of understanding how the game is being played and being able to adjust more so probably than any other game in the season because of just being week one. And, you know, both teams are kind of, you know, they haven't had to show their cards yet.
0: Tonight's kickoff is at 5:20. Odds makers favor the Seahawks by 3.5 points. I'm Miles McKnight, and you're now up to date with Live 95 News.
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Well, Coachella 2027 is shaping up early. Got reports that Dua Lipa, Tame Impala, Fred again, and possibly SZA. Consider more likely SZA than BTS, Oasis, or Radiohead. That's on the way early.

0: the Goo Goo Dolls on Live 95, and I'm DJ Kelsey. Well, today we got some sunshine in the Twin Cities, a high near 82 degrees, down to the mid-50s overnight. Tomorrow, lower 70s, partly sunny, and then Friday, Saturday, upper 60s, partly sunny, chance of sprinkles Friday night, Saturday morning.
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somber on Live 95, and I'm DJ Kelsey. Well, today, the big day, the Hawks home opener against the New England Patriots. Kick off at 5:20. We've got surviving members of Soundgarden performing at halftime. We've got Taylor Momsen of the Pretty Reckless fronting the band. Pearl Jam's Mike McCready, additional guitarist, and performing the national anthem before kickoff. Of course, this game against the New England Patriots, team we defeated in last season's Super Bowl. Kick off at 5:20. Of course, at halftime, we've got the surviving members of Soundgarden performing at the Hawks home opener today. Go Seahawks.

0: Seahawks home opener today. 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

Well, let's take a peek at that forecast today. Sunshine hanging around the Twin Cities with a high near 82 degrees. Down to 55 overnight tomorrow. Partly sunny, 72 degrees. And, well, back into the upper 60s Friday, Saturday. 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

0: Yes, on Live 95, and I'm DJ Kelsey. Well, if you missed the final wave, Wild Wave Theme Park's last ever Fright Fest is on the way. It runs 15 nights from October 2nd through November 1st, Fridays through Sundays, as Wild Waves prepares to close permanently at the end of the 2026 season. Wild Waves launching its last ever Fright Fest this fall, October 2nd through November 1st. Ugh, last haul till I moved in. My childhood collection.
1: Whoa, look at all of this. How long have you had this in lockup?
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Well, happy Wednesday to you. Miles McKnight joining you. I hope you're having a great Wednesday. Here's The Sweet Escape, Gwen Stefani, Akon on Live Ready 5.

0: Live Ready 5, Glass Tiger, Don't Forget Me. It is right here on Live Ready 5 on this wonderful Wednesday at 10:12. Miles McKnight here. At the Lewis County Transfer Station in Centralia, plan for one-hour delays. If you didn't hear, there was a fire at the transfer station over the weekend. Because of that, they're operating at half capacity, which is creating one-hour wait times. You're encouraged to use your curbside garbage service for all smaller-sized waste. Officials at the transfer station, they say that they hope to be running at full capacity in the next week or so. Hang in there.
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0: 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Tonight, clouds.
6: Whoa.
0: 54 degrees for the overnight low. And then tomorrow, cloudy in the morning and then sunny in the afternoon. You know how it goes. 72 degrees for the high tomorrow. Mostly cloudy Friday and 68. And then some rain likely Saturday. Chance of rain on Sunday. Maybe. Also possible thunderstorm Saturday. What a wacky-do weather forecast. 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

Live Ready 5, it is 10:19 on this wonderful Wednesday. So here's something. For like the last month or so, there has been road work happening on Highway 12 near the Mossy Rock Dam. But today, no road work. How about that? So if you are planning to drive through the Mossy Rock Dam area of Highway 12, road work ain't happening today. Crews were doing some slope stabilization work for like the last month. Here's Kajagoogoo, Too Shy on Live Ready 5.

0: Live Ready 5, Harry Styles, American Girls, one of his latest. It's right here on Live Ready 5 on this Wednesday. Hey there, Miles McKnight with you. We are going to be broadcasting live this Saturday from 10 to noon at the Chehalis Tractor Supply. 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

0: Live 95, you give love a bad name. Bon Jovi right here on Live 95 on this wonderful Wednesday. How do you do? Miles McKnight with you. Hope you're having a great Wednesday. Tonight, plan for road work and lane closures on northbound I-5 in Chehalis. Last night, road work occurred southbound. Tonight, northbound I-5. Motion sensor repairs are scheduled from 8 o'clock to 3 tomorrow morning. WSDOT encourages you to plan for travel delays through that work zone if you need to.
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0: Live 95. Today's high temperature, 82 degrees. Tonight, a low of 54, and tomorrow, 72 after a cloudy morning, becoming sunny tomorrow afternoon. Here's Roxette, Almost Unreal on Live 95.

0: Live Ready 5, Aerosmith, Janie's Got a Gun. It's right here on Live Ready 5 on a Wednesday. Miles McKnight with you. 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

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Tonight, oh buddy, the Seahawks kick off the new season. Battling the Patriots, Lumen Field, 5:20 kickoff. 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

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Welcome, everybody. Guns N' Roses right here on Live 95. Happy Wednesday. Miles McKnight here, 11:13 now. We are going to be broadcasting live this Saturday from 10 to noon at the Chehalis Tractor Supply. 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

Live 95, 82 degrees today. That shall be the high mark this afternoon right here in the Lewis County area, this gorgeous Wednesday. Tonight we have a low of 54 degrees, 72 tomorrow for the high, starting out cloudy. Clouds are going to break. We'll have some sunshine. Looking ahead to Friday, cloudy all day long, 68 degrees. Showers likely, possible thunderstorms on Saturday, 67 degrees. Here's 66 degrees right now in Centralia at Live 85 with the Scorpion rocking like a hurricane.

0: 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It's right here on Live 95. Hey there, Miles McKnight with you, 11:33 now. There is a community advisory to pass along.
1: I just wanted to inform you guys that there's a fire on the side of the freeway about a mile before 188th in Rochester going towards Seattle.
0: So northbound I-5 through the Grand Mound area, basically.
1: Yeah, about a mile before the Grand Mound area.
0: So there is a fire visible from northbound I-5, heading towards Grand Mound, but looking at traffic maps and traffic cameras, fortunately, traffic is not impacted northbound I-5. As for other details regarding that fire, we'll pass them along when they become available right here on Live 95. You're invited.

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0: Live Ready 5, hey now, you're an all-star. Smash Mouth right here on Live Ready 5. Miles McKnight with you at the Lewis County Transfer Station in Centralia. Plan for 1 hour delays. If you didn't hear, there was a fire at the transfer station over the weekend. Because of that, they're operating at half capacity, which is creating 1 hour wait times. You're encouraged to use your curbside garbage service for all smaller sized waste. Officials at the transfer station say they hope to be running at full capacity in the next week or so.
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Live 95, 82 degrees today for the high temperature right here in the Lewis County area. 54 degrees tonight, 72 degrees tomorrow. So quite a bit cooler tomorrow. Starting out cloudy, becoming mostly sunny tomorrow. Hey, by the way, at noon, it's the All Request Lunch. So what do you want to hear today? 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

0: 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Right here on Live Ready 5, Miles McKnight with you. You want to hear a song? How about a dedication? 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You can call me at 360-736-1766 for the All Request Lunch. 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
3: This product has intoxicating effects that may be habit-forming. 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
6: This is a test of the emergency alert system. In the event of an emergency, this system would bring you important information. The following tones will conclude this test.

0: I'm Miles McKnight with your Live Ready 5 local news headlines. A fire destroyed some vehicles and equipment at the Lewis County Transfer Station in Centralia. Solid Waste Utility Manager Rocky Lyons says that the cause is believed to have been discarded fireworks.
1: There was a fire that involved our tool room, and the fire there then spread to the loading bay below, catching one of our semi-trucks and a garbage trailer on fire.
0: The transfer station is operating at half capacity right now because of the fire. You're encouraged to plan for 1 hour delays for the next week or so. Tonight, road work and lane closures are scheduled on northbound I-5 through Chehalis from 8 to 3 in the morning. WSDOT says that crews

0: repairing motion sensors. Lewis County's average gas price has jumped up to $5.47 per gallon, according to AAA. Napa Vines housing market saw a 62% increase in closed sales over a one-year period, the highest of any local market, according to the Northwest Multiple Listing Service. I'm Miles McKnight, and you're now up to date with Live 95 News.
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1: I need to hear Bohemian Rhapsody.
0: Bohemian Rhapsody by Queen. You got it. I'll play that for you.
1: Hey, man.

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Live, ready, live, Britney Spears, Baby, One More Time. Right here on the All Request Lunch here on Live Ready 5. How are you, my friend? Miles McKnight with you. I would love to play whatever you want to hear today. How about a shout out? 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That's the phone number to call for the All Request Lunch right here on Live Ready 5. 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
0: Rick, Ant-Man Pest Control, how are you, my friend?
5: I'm doing great.
0: That's great. You want to hear a song for the All Request Lunch?
5: Sure, I want something by Maroon 5.
0: Okay, anything specific?
5: You don't have that telephone one, do you?
0: Oh, payphone?
5: Yeah.
0: That's a great one. Yes, I can play that for you.
5: All right, Miles. Thank you.
0: All right. Thanks, Rick. Take care. Hope you have a great day.
5: You too. Bye-bye.
0: All right, bye.

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1: Hello, can I request a song?
0: Yeah, what song do you want to hear?
1: Do you have Foster the People?
0: Yeah, what song by Foster the People?
1: Don't Stop, please.
0: Don't Stop, Foster the People. I'll play that for you today.
1: All right.

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1: All right. Thank you so much. Right,
0: take care, man. Bye.
1: All right. Thank you.
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1: Yeah, can you do Manic Monday by the Bangles?
0: Manic Monday, the Bangles. You got it. I'll play that for you on this Wednesday.
1: Thank you very much. Have a good day.
0: You too. Take care. Bye.
1: Okay.

0: Live Ready 5, it is the All Request Lunch.
1: Yeah, I was calling to request the song.
0: Yeah, what song do you want to hear?
1: BTO Taking Care of Business.
0: Taking Care of Business. We have that. I can play that for you.
1: Oh, that would be great.
0: All right, man. How's your Wednesday going?
1: Good. Just eat lunch.
0: Oh, right on. Well, hey, I'll get that song on for you. And yeah, take care. Have a great Wednesday.
1: You too. Thanks.
0: All right. Bye. What song do you want to hear? Let me know at 360-736-1766. That's the phone number to call for the All Request Lunch right here on Live Ready 5.

0: 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Bachman Turner Overdrive for the All Request Lunch right here on Live 95. Miles McKnight here. How are you? What song do you want to hear? You want to dedicate a song to someone? That would be great. That would be lovely. 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
0: 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Bryan Adams, and, Heaven. 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
0: Yes, Pink Pony Club by Chapel Roan. You got it. I'll play that for you today.
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1: Hey, can I request a song?
0: Yeah, what song do you want to hear?
1: Mr. Electric Blue by Benson Boone.
0: Okay, Benson Boone, Mr. Electric Blue, you got it. I'll play that for you.
1: All right.
0: All right, take care. Have a great day. Bye.

0: 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That does it for the All Request Lunch today. That also does it for me. My name is Miles McKnight. It's time for me to go. I hope you have a great rest of your Wednesday. Bobby Hart takes over at 1 o'clock right here on Live 95.
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Live 95, Mr. Electric Blue, Benson Boone, for the All Request Lunch, right here on Live 95. How do you do? Miles McKnight here with you. I hope you're having a great Wednesday, my friend. 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

Live 95 Motley Crue 112 with Bobby Hart. 17 days to go now for the Mariners. They gave up a ton of runs again last night, falling to the Texas Rangers. Final score 10-5. M's and Rangers are meeting again this afternoon. The start time was scooted back. That to avoid a conflict with the Seahawks later on tonight. Yeah.

0: that we don't want two sports crowds downtown Seattle at the same time. So they did that to avoid a conflict with the Seahawks coming up at 5:20.
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0: Well, just a heads up, there's a change in the weather coming. Mostly sunny here today, then partly cloudy this evening. Patchy fog rolling in after midnight. Patchy fog in the morning as well. And then tomorrow, a mostly cloudy day. Matter of fact, by Saturday, we're expecting some sprinkles, maybe some showers. 82 before we're done this afternoon, 55 tonight. Cooler tomorrow with a high of 72. 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

0: Live 95, Fleetwood Mac in the chain. 139 with Bobby Hart. Flinched a little bit, had to get gas on the way into work today. Lewis County's average gas price spiked to $5.47 a gallon. And according to AAA, that's 14 cents higher than a week ago and about 40 cents higher compared to last month.
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95.1 55 with Bobby Hart, Mr. Mariner, Alvin Davis, celebrating his 66th birthday today. Speaking of the Mariners, early going, third inning, Rangers and Mariners are tied at one this afternoon.

0: 95, running down a dream. It's Tom Petty and Bobby Hart here, 2:11. Well, we have waited 213 days for the NFL, and now it's back. Seahawks launch their season tonight. It's a rematch of the 60th Super Bowl as the Hawks are hosting the New England Patriots. Hawks are also raising their championship banner tonight, which makes me wonder, is that by design or did it just work out that way? You know what I mean? The game is coming here at 5:20 tonight. It's on NBC. Hawks, by the way, are 3.5-point favorites.
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2: Well, sunshine here this afternoon, then partly cloudy this evening. Patchy fog rolling in after midnight. Patchy fog is where we start the day tomorrow. And then as the day progresses, increasing clouds will end up mostly cloudy before we're done tomorrow. 82 our target this afternoon, down to 55 overnight. Cooler tomorrow with a high up to 72. 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

Drive at 5 again this afternoon with Matt Shannon. He features requests, dedications, the Top 40 Flashback, and more, including coming up Friday during the drive, a chance for you to win concert tickets to see the Yacht Rock Review at the Washington State Fair in Puyallup.

0: 95, Teddy Swim, Mr. Know-It-All. It's 224 with Bobby Hart. 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

0: 95, Debbie Harry and Blondie. Heart of Glass. It's from the Parallel Lines album, which is celebrating its, 48th anniversary. Coming up later this month, that album came out September 23rd, 1978. Bobby Guy, you're 239.
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I found a version of this song that she had done. Collective Soul.

0: stewardess have to shush you because you tried explaining leverage to a groomsman while the bride walked the aisle? Did you misplace the ring because you haven't been able to focus on anything other than why your defensive coordinator insists on playing zone coverage every game despite getting gashed underneath?
1: I just want to add it. Here, can you hold my Dr. Pepper really quick?
0: Did the officiant have to improvise a replacement ring out of yarn just to keep the ceremony moving?
1: You can't even tell the difference.
0: You're not crazy. You're a fan. And a college football fan's mind is always on the game, no matter the occasion. Which is why a fan like you needs the bold, one-of-a-kind taste of Dr. Pepper, the official drink of college football fans. Will it help you find the ring? Probably not. Will your brother ever fully trust you again? Definitely not. But will it taste delicious while your brother and new sister-in-law angrily listen to you explain ring insurance to them on their wedding night? You betcha. College football. It's a Pepper thing.
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0: 25, Motley Crue in the Wild Side. 3:11 with Bobby Harden coming up later on tonight. The Seahawks and the New England Patriots play the first game on the new season's NFL schedule. And then coming up tomorrow night, it's the second game on the NFL schedule. And the twist is this game is going to be out of country. Going to be the very first game that the NFL has in Australia. The LA Rams and San Francisco 49ers are meeting up in Melbourne tomorrow night, at least tomorrow night here in our country. It's a Friday night in Australia. I think the international dateline is involved. But anyway, that game coming up tomorrow night, and you can see it on Netflix.
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1: Mostly sunny here for the rest of the afternoon, then partly cloudy overnight with some patchy fog sneaking in after midnight tonight. And then tomorrow, patchy fog is kind of where we start the day. And as the day progresses, clouds come rolling in, so mostly cloudy for our Thursday. Aiming at 82 this afternoon, 55 overnight, 72 tomorrow. 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

0: 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Again, that was 360-266-0158.
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summer. I like girls that wear Abercrombie and Fitch. I take her if I had one wish. But she's been gone since that summer, since that summer, in the

0: Live 95 Lover Boy from Billy Ocean. 3:42 with Bobby Hart, and the phrase "too little, much too late" comes to mind. But the Mariners come up with a win today. They got by the Texas Rangers. Final score 3-2.
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95 at 4:03. I'm Matt Shannon checking in. Glad you are tuned in on this wonderful Wednesday afternoon under the summer sun. Got 81 our current temperature. And here's Natural Selection.

95. Well, defending NFL champions, the Seattle Seahawks kickstart their season tonight, hosting the Patriots at Lumen Field. Kickoff set for 5:20. 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

0: That's a Bohemian Rhapsody from Queen here on Live 95. It's 4:18, and well, tonight there is roadwork and lane closures on northbound I-5 in the Chehalis area. Basically, motion sensor repairs are scheduled 8 p.m. till 3 o'clock tomorrow morning. So, be great if it was at 10, but no, it's going to start up at 8. Could be worse, though. Like, we could live in Seattle, which, I mean, that's always way worse, right? On the best day in Seattle, you'd much rather be here. But if you're up there, like the Mariners game just got finished, and then the Seahawks game starts in like an hour, so I don't think that improves the Seattle traffic much.
1: Did your family question why you were leaving for the game at 6 a.m. with a cold Dr. Pepper already cracked? Did they say, it's a night game, who gets there 14 hours before kickoff? And when you explain that it's the only way to lock down the one shaded tailgate spot that's awesome.

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25. It's 425. Weather for the rest of the day, mostly sunny. Temperature low 80s. Tomorrow, not as warm. We got partly sunny and in the low 70s. Mostly cloudy, upper 60s by Friday. And 81, our current temp with Harry Styles and American Girls on Live 9.

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About 82 degrees in Southwest Washington. Forecast tomorrow: partly cloudy, cooler with a high of 72. Mostly cloudy, upper 60s Friday. And it's Melissa Etheridge. 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